Ella Henderson on Magic 89.9. It's Rise Up with Riz. It is that time of the morning where we play Name That Noise. Thanks to Lincoln Fresh Fruit and Veg. They got the freshest fruit and veg and the yummiest coffee in the town. $360 is what we are playing for in our jackpot. You'll find all of our incorrect guesses up at magic89.9.com.au. This is that pesky noise we need you to name. And if you think you know what that is, well, it's your turn to call up and have a crack. It's 8682 4899 is the number you need, and we are taking your calls right now.

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0: Lunch on the go. They got fresh cold rolls, wraps, rolls and sandwiches made daily at Lincoln Fresh Fruit and Veg. $360 is what we are playing for. Asked you to call in on 8682 4899 to have a crack at this, which is exactly what Forrest did. Hey, Forrest, what do you reckon the noise is?
3: I'm going to have to guess typewriter, using a typewriter.
0: Oh, yeah, like when you hit the keys on the typewriter.
3: Yeah.
0: Oh, Forrest, it's a great guess, but unfortunately it's incorrect. Thank you so much for playing, though. We've also got Alison with us this morning. Alison, any ideas?
4: Crushing a can.
0: Crushing a can?
4: Yeah, like an aluminium can.
0: Ah, yeah, that's a great guess, Alison, but unfortunately it's incorrect.
4: Okay.
0: Thank you so much for playing, though. Oh, there's some couple of cracking guesses there. This noise is just, it's just getting everyone. Let's have a listen to it one more time. Well, what that means, though, for you guys out there is that our jackpot rolls over to $365. Now, our incorrect guesses are at magic899.com.au. And, of course, Monday morning from 7.50 is when we'll be playing again. Hey, Brooke's up next with the latest in local news on Magic 899.
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9: Hey, it's Brooke Seychelle with your local news. Well, there's going to be a bit more action on the water in Cowal this weekend, but it's nothing to worry about. Local sea rescue crews, SES volunteers and police from across the EP will be taking part in a training exercise, including mock rescues on Saturday morning. Organisers telling the EP Advocate the event rotates between Port Lincoln, Tumbee Bay and Cowal every 3 years. Local schools and workplaces, including Port Lincoln High School, are taking a stand against bullying today. It's Do It for Dolly Day in honour of 14-year-old Dolly Everett, who took her own life in 2018 after ongoing bullying. Her mum, Kate, says funds raised today will go towards Dolly's dream to support its anti-bullying programs.
16: It's really important that local kids and teens in the bush and other regional areas know that Dolly's dream is here to help them if they are having a bullying problem. And it's why we're so grateful to all the locals that get involved with Do It for Dolly Day every year. And we wouldn't be here without their support.
9: Meanwhile, a young Eyre Peninsula student has been recognised as one of agriculture's future leaders. Cummins' Ashani Blacker has been named in the 2026 AgriFutures Horizon Scholarship Program, supporting top uni students heading into the industry. The scholarship including funding, industry placements and national networking opportunities. For Ashani, who is studying agricultural science in Adelaide, the program will give her hands-on experience to help drive the future of farming. It'll be all about food and wine here in SA for the next 10 days. Tasting Australia gets underway today, with Victoria Square in Adelaide once again the hub. 150 events are planned across the state during the festival, including 4 events right here on the Eyre Peninsula. And Aussie indie rocker Ben Lee's coming to town this weekend. He's celebrating 20 years of his widely successful album Awake Is the New Sleep, and he's bringing his songs to Port Lincoln as part of a regional tour. Ben Lee plays at Port Lincoln Brewing Co. tomorrow.
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17: Hi there, I'm Robert Clennon. One of the ISIS brides who arrived in Australia last night will face court in Sydney this morning on allegations of remaining in a declared conflict zone in Syria and joining Islamic State. Assistant Commissioner Stephen Nutt alleges some of the women engaged in crimes against humanity related to slavery.
18: These offences each carry a maximum penalty of 25 years imprisonment.
17: We're being assured the hantavirus outbreak on that cruise ship off the African coast is not the beginning of another pandemic. So far, it's claimed 3 out of the 5 people confirmed to have it. There are 2 other suspected cases. 4 Aussies on board are not affected. Well, beloved wildlife warrior Sir David Attenborough's had a newly discovered wasp named after him to celebrate his 100th birthday. He says he's been swamped with greetings.
19: I simply can't reply to each of you all separately. But I would like to thank you all most sincerely for your kind messages.
7: Your sport now. Ampol Hallett Place. Best takeaway curries in town. 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
17: In AFL, Fremantle Footy Club's on top of the ladder after a come-from-behind win over the Hawks. The Dockers booting the last 5 goals of the game to win by 15 points. And Hawks coach Sam Mitchell saying an injury to Tom Barras has made it worse.
20: Losing a fullback is never ideal. It meant we had to push Weds into the back line, which compromised our forward structure a bit. But you know, there's no excuses.
17: And in NRL, the Dolphins have continued the Bulldogs' misery with a 44-12 belting of Canterbury.
7: The Great Croc Escape winner is about to be revealed. 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
0: On the Eastern Air Peninsula today, a cloudy one with a medium chance of showers near the coast and a slight chance elsewhere with some south to southwesterly winds, 20 to 30 kilometres per hour, with top temperatures in Cleve 17 and Kimber also with a top of 17. And on the lower Eyre Peninsula, a cloudy one with a medium chance of showers with some southwesterly winds, 15 to 20 kilometres per hour, turning southerly 15 to 25 kilometres per hour late this morning, with top temperatures in Coffin Bay 20, Cummins top at 18, and Port Lincoln with a top today of 19.
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0: Sure is, and we do it thanks to Harvey Norman and Paul Lincoln supporting the local community with the best prices guaranteed. Good morning, everyone. Happy Friday. The weekend is finally here, which of course means Mother's Day is here. And just coming up after 8:30 is when we are giving away our Mum of the Year prize. Jazzy is going to call someone very, very soon. The lucky winner, the much deserved winner. I mean, every mum out there is an absolute star and an absolute hero. So well done, and thank you everyone for those nominations. We'll be giving away that two-night stay at Tulka House just after 8:30, so around about 8:40. But coming up for you just before 8:30, Ange from Lincoln Cinema, unfortunately away this week, but she did send me some amazing info for this weekend for Mother's Day, and there's plenty going on, so I'm going to share that with you very, very soon. But of course, up next, we are checking in with Magic's birthday book. So if you want to get those shout-outs in, do it right now at magic89.9.com.au. It's a very exciting one this week because one of the greatest people to ever exist is turning 100 today, which is just amazing. He has one of the most iconic voices of all time. If that hasn't given it away, I don't know what will. We're going to check the birthday book right after the Black Keys here on Magic 89.9. It's Rise Up with Riz.

0: The Black Keys on Magic 89.9. It's Rise Up with the Riz. It is 12 past 8. And for the 8th of May, let's get into Magic's birthday book.
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0: And you can try their brand new cruffins that they've got at Baker's Delight in Porter Street Plaza. They are flaky like a croissant. 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So get your hands on one or get your hands on both today at Baker's Delight in Porter Street Plaza. Now, local birthdays. We got none for today, but we do have one for Sunday, for Mother's Day. And it is to our Maya Nisbet from Port Lincoln. Happy 4th birthday, Maya. Hope you have an amazing day, especially dancing around in your favourite princess dress. Love, Auntie Chelsea. Oh, that is a great message. And a big happy birthday for you for Sunday, Maya. And we're going to give you that $20 voucher for Baker's Delight in Porter Street Plaza. Now, let's switch back to today, the 8th of May. And there's some amazing celebrity birthdays here. I mean, he is a current Australian test captain, so he is one of my heroes, of course, even though we're like the same age. But it is, of course, Captain Pat. We didn't see him in the Ashes last year, and we still got the job done. So hopefully we get him back on the park for the upcoming summer for the cricket. It is, of course, Pat Cummins turning 33 today. Alongside him, we have got also Queenslander. He was the lead vocalist for Savage Garden. It is Darren Hayes turning 54 today. But then finally, this is it. This is the GOAT. He is the greatest person of all time. He is turning 100 today, and he has the most iconic voice of all time. I'm going to play for you a little message that he left for everyone on the planet for his 100th birthday. See if you can work out who it is.
4: I had rather thought that I would celebrate my 100th birthday quietly, but it seems that many of you have had other ideas. I've been completely overwhelmed by birthday greetings, from preschool groups to care home residents and countless individuals and families of all ages. I simply can't reply to each of you all separately, but I would like to thank you all most sincerely for your kind messages. I wish those of you who have planned your own local events tomorrow have a very happy day.
0: Oh, you gotta love him. Of course, if you hadn't worked out who it was of course David Attenborough turning 100 today, the big 100, and still going strong and still has that amazing, iconic voice as well. He could narrate just about any. He can narrate grass growing and I would tune in for hours. Hey, if you do want to get those shout outs in, you can do so at magic899.com.au and I could be giving you a voucher like Maya. Baker's Delight in at Porter Street Plaza. Time to roll into some more music now. It's Ed Sheeran here on Rise Up with Riz.

0: It's Ed Sheeran on at Magic 89.9. It's Rise Up with a Reason. We do it thanks to Harvey Norman, Port Lincoln, supporting the local community with the best prices guaranteed. Now, coming up next, we're usually joined by Ange from Lincoln Cinema. Unfortunately, she's away this week, but she has come through with the goods and sent me everything that is happening at the cinema, especially for Mother's Day. There's a great little promo going on for Mother's Day. I'm going to share that with you up next here on Rise Up with Riz.
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0: Lady Gaga on Magic 89.9. It's Rise Up with Riz coming up to 8.30. And, well, Ange from Lincoln Cinema, she is away this week, but she has sent me through some info regarding this weekend or what's happening at Lincoln Cinema, especially with Mother's Day. So she's got some new movies, including The Sheep Detectives. We had a chat with Mr. Shane A. Bassett yesterday about this one. It seems like a bit of a bizarre movie, but from what I'm hearing, it's actually a great movie. So it's got Hugh Jackman in it, of course, so it's got a bit of an Aussie flavour to it. But basically what happens is the sheep have to uncover a mysterious incident that that disrupts life on the farm. So think a little bit like Babe, Pig in the City, or that sort of movie vibe, and you're gonna that's The Sheep Detective. So you can check that one out at Lincoln Cinema. The other one I know very well is Mortal Kombat, playing the video games growing up, as well as seeing those movies from back in the 90s, which don't age very well, I'm going to be honest with you, apart from the theme song, which is great. So this one is a great one. It's the sequel to the movie that came out about 3 or 4 years ago for Mortal Kombat. So it is a great one. For those that know Mortal Kombat, we know that Johnny Cage is one of the main characters from the video game. He's the main character in this one. So Mortal Kombat 2 is now at Lincoln Cinema. A little bit of a thing with this one, though, because it is a little bit of a violent movie, if you like. If you are under the age of 15, you won't be able to go and see it. So it's MA15+, so you must bring ID to go along and see this one. Some more info at LincolnCinema.net. But this is a great one because, of course, Mother's Day this Sunday, Ange has got you covered. She has got a gold class Mother's Day. So purchase a gold class seat for Mother's Day. There's two screenings happening on Mother's Day. There's You, Me and Tuscany, which is actually your last chance to see that one. And then, of course, there is Devil Wears Prada 2. So, obviously, a huge, huge movie going on at the moment. So, You, Me and Tuscany is at 12. And then Devil Wears Prada is at 2 o'clock. And if you do buy those gold class you'll receive a Port Lincoln Hotel 2-for-1 voucher, coffee, cake or cocktails, if you don't mind. So make sure you spoil mum for this Mother's Day, and you can certainly do that at Lincoln Cinema. For all the info or anything regarding Lincoln Cinema, just check out their website, lincolncinema.net. Brooke's up next with the latest in local news on Magic 89.9.
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12: Hey, it's Brooke Seychelles with your local news. Two drivers have lost their licences for drink driving offences this week. Police stopped a 48-year-old man on London Street in Port Lincoln just before midnight on Wednesday. It's alleged he blew twice the legal limit. Earlier that same night, a 30-year-old Whyalla woman allegedly blew .115. Both will front court at later dates. Port Lincoln High School will be a sea of blue today. It's among the local schools and workplaces taking part in Do It For Dolly Day in honour of 14-year-old Dolly Everett, who took her own life 8 years ago due to ongoing bullying. Her mum, Kate, says it's a powerful way to remember her daughter and take a stand against bullying.
13: Seeing Dolly remembered this way means absolutely everything to us. Knowing that Dolly's name is now helping other teens across Australia is absolutely huge. We just want every child and every family to know that we're here to help if bullying is a problem.
12: Meanwhile, a local student has earned herself a National Agriculture Scholarship. Shani Blacker from Cummins is one of 18 people selected for the AgriFutures Horizon Scholarship, helping develop the next generation of industry leaders. It comes with funding, placements and training opportunities within the industry. Shani says she's keen to build on her passion for innovative farming systems. And there's going to be a lot of action on the EP this weekend. The Sandfalls returning to Port Lincoln. Norwood are coming back for their fifth honorary home game, and this time they're taking on West Adelaide in the Eyre Peninsula Cup. There's a number of local talent playing for the Redlegs, including captain Jacob Kennelly. The Cummins Export says playing in the EP has become a second home for the team.
16: Been doing it for a few years now, and I feel like we as a team at Norwood feel like it's a home deck coming over there, and a lot of local support, a few local boys playing as well, and it's always an exciting time. Good team bonding experience for us.
12: It kicks off at Centenary Oval tomorrow.
10: 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Now.
17: Hi there, I'm Rob McLennan. Three of the four so-called ISIS brides have been arrested after returning to Australia following years in a Syrian refugee camp. Among the charges, they're accused of entering and remaining in a declared conflict zone and joining ISIS. AFP Assistant Commissioner Stephen Nutt says two of the women are facing slavery-related allegations,
18: which usually involve asserting control over the rights of a person.
17: Iconic singer Bonnie Tyler is in an induced coma this morning after undergoing emergency surgery in Portugal. The 74-year-old total eclipse of the heart singer's team says her family, friends and fans are all concerned by the news. The WHO says a hantavirus outbreak on a cruise ship is not another pandemic.
19: I want to be unequivocal here. This is not SARS-CoV-2. This is an outbreak that we see on a ship.
17: That's Dr. Maria van Kerkhove. The outbreak has claimed three lives so far. And a man's in custody accused of threatening the former Prince Andrew as he walked his dog.
10: Your sport now. Sharky Sports Bar, your front row seat to live sport.
17: First to NRL, and Bulldogs skipper Stephen Crichton's told Nine teammates need to step up after last night's 44-12 drubbing at the hands of the Dolphins.
20: Like talking about our boys, just looking at ourselves and coming with a better mindset throughout training this week and dust us off, and definitely need it for next week again.
17: That loss, Canterbury Bankstown's fourth in a row. To AFL, and the Dockers have hauled in a 19-point final quarter deficit to beat Hawthorn to kickstart round 9. Freo booting 5 goals in the last 12 minutes to set up that 15-point win.
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23: On the Eastern Air Peninsula today, a cloudy one with a medium chance of showers near the coast and a slight chance elsewhere with some south to southwesterly winds, 20 to 30 kilometres per hour, with top temperatures in Cleve 17 and Kimber also with a top of 17. And on the lower Eyre Peninsula, a cloudy one with a medium chance of showers with some southwesterly winds, 15 to 20 kilometres per hour, turning southerly 15 to 25 kilometres per hour late this morning with top temperatures in Coffin Bay 20, Cummins top at 18 and Port Lincoln with a top today of 19.
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24: 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Rise up with Riz. Thanks to Harvey Norman Port Lincoln. Oh.

Bruno Mars on Magic 89.9. It's Rise Up with Riz. It is 22.9 and of course it is Mother's Day this Sunday. I hope you've got something very, very special planned for Mum, whatever it is. I hope it's a very, very special day for Mum as well. Now, we have been doing a little thing called Mum of the Year. We've been loving all the nominations that we have had so far, but it is time to give away that amazing prize, which is a two-night stay at Tulka House, a bottle of the prize pig, a Pinot Noir, and a $50 Port Lincoln Hotel voucher. Jazzy's in the studio next to me, and she is just about to call the winner, which means I'm going to share that with you up next. So good luck to everyone who entered into this one. But yeah, Jazzy standing by to call the winner. We're going to get to that right after Pink here on Rise Up with Riz.

0: 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It's Rise Up with Riz. It is 8:45 and it is time to give away this incredible prize that we have got for Mum of the Year.
1: It's Magic's Mum of the Year.
0: That two-night stay at Tuka House, that bottle of the prize pig, a Pinot Noir and a $50 Port Lincoln Hotel voucher. We have been running a bit of a competition to crown Mum of the Year, which is basically, as it sounds, Mum of the Year. Nominate them, share their amazing story. We've had so many awesome nominations. Thank you so much to everyone who sent in their nominations about their mum. But unfortunately, there can only be one winner, but every mum out there is already a winner. So those messages were incredible. Now, Jazzy has just gotten off the phone with our winner, who she called during that song. Well, it's nothing left to do now except give away that prize. So over to you, Jazzy.
2: Hello, this is Emmeline.
3: Hi, Emmeline. It's Jazz here. I'm calling you from the radio station. How are you today?
2: Oh, good, thank you. How are you?
3: I'm very good. I'm having a great day. And I thought I'd give you a bit of a call. We've got this promotion going on at the moment for Mother's Day. And we've been asking for nominations from the community for a Mum of the Year, for an absolute standout mum that's doing a great job. And as part of the prize, you could win a two-night stay at the luxurious Tuka House. So have you heard of Tuka House before?
2: Yeah, I heard it from my husband.
3: Oh, very exciting. So I have some very, very, very good news for you, Emmeline. You are our lucky winner. Congratulations.
2: Oh, really?
3: You are, yes.
2: Oh, thank you so much.
3: So,
2: I'm speechless. Thank you so much. I didn't expect to be a winner, but thank you so much. I'm so excited.
3: Oh, it's so good to hear that you're excited. I'll just read the nomination out, actually, because it is really beautiful. Your husband, Kantoa, submitted this nomination, and it says, "My wife deserves this Mother's Day getaway because she gives everything to our family every day. She puts our children first, even when she's tired, and shows love, patience, and strength. She asks for nothing in return, and this break would give her a chance to rest and feel appreciated." Isn't that just beautiful?
2: Oh, my gosh. I don't know what to say. I'm so grateful. Thank you so much. And thanks to my husband. I haven't even called him yet to say thanks.
3: Well, you're going to have to call him and say thank you.
2: I'm traveling for work, but just

0: I won a bottle of Pinot Noir and a food voucher for Port Lincoln Hotel. So you'll still be able to go out and have your beautiful Mother's Day dinner or lunch as well.
1: Wow. Wow. That's so unreal. I'm lost for words. Thank you so much.
0: That's okay. Your husband also said he doesn't know how you do it every day. So that was so heartwarming, and it was a great chat with him, and I'm so excited for you.
1: I'm thankful. I'm so grateful. Thank you so much. That is the best news to hear this today. Thank you so much.
0: No, it sounds like you've definitely earned it. You deserve a good break, and from all of us here at the radio station, we hope you do enjoy it and have a beautiful Mother's Day as well.
1: Thank you. Thank you so much. I really appreciate that. Thank you.
2: Oh, congratulations, Emmeline. Such a deserved winner. And so she was so pumped when she found out she won that prize. So well done. And once again, thank you as well to everyone who entered in for Mum of the Year. Some of the messages on there were very, very inspiring and very, very wholesome. So thank you, everyone, for getting involved in this one. And once again, have a great Mother's Day this weekend. Hey, up next, we are wrapping up the show here on Rise Up with Riz.
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0: Taylor Swift finishing off the show here on Magic 89.9. It's Rise Up with Riz. Once again, a massive shout out to Emmeline for winning our Mum of the Year, that awesome two-night stay at Tulka House, which reminds me about this weekend and what is going on. Of course, today is Do It For Dolly Day. So you might see some of our schools and some of our businesses decked out in blue. Make sure you check out all the info on this one. doitfordollyday.org.au. And of course, tomorrow here in Port Lincoln, we've got the Redlegs in action on Centenary Oval against the Bloods. Norwood taking on West Adelaide for what's going to be a brilliant game. That's happening from 1 o'clock onwards, Centenary Oval. Port Lincoln Footy League Facebook page for all the infos on that one. I reckon it's about $10 a ticket for that one. So it's going to be a great day there. And then, of course, Sunday is the big one. It is Mother's Day. So make sure you do something nice for Mum. And to all the mums out there, have a happy Mother's Day. And whatever you're up to this weekend, have a good one. And I'll catch you on Monday morning.
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1: Tom Venning here, your federal member for Grey. 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
7: Hey, it's Brooke Seychelle with your 9 o'clock news. Well, there'll be a few more rescue boats around Cal this weekend for a special training exercise. Police officers, SES crews and rescue volunteers from across the EP are heading to the town for the official Southern Eyre search and rescue exercise. According to the EP advocate, it's held every 3 years and is taking place this weekend. Another search and rescue exercise is also being held in Port Augusta next month. We're being urged to wear blue today to help raise funds to stamp out bullying. It's Do It for Dolly Day, and local schools and businesses are getting on board, including Port Lincoln High School. It's in honour of 14-year-old Dolly Everett, who took her own life in 2018 after ongoing bullying. Her mum, Kate, says bullying affects so many people.
8: In fact, 1 in 4 students in grades 4 to 9 report being bullied in person every few weeks. So sadly, this is something that so many Australians have experienced and understand, and they see the work we're doing to make Australia a kinder place, and they want to do something to help.
7: Tasting Australia kicks off today with 150 events across the state over the next 10 days. We're hosting 4 events here on the EP, including a long lunch in Whyalla and a full day's itinerary flying across our region to try our best local produce. Aussie music legend Ben Lee's in town this weekend. He's playing at Port Lincoln Brewing Co. tomorrow night as part of a 40-date regional tour. The show's set to remind us why we fell in love with his music as he celebrates the 20th anniversary of his album, Awake is the New Sleep. Ben says he's proud of his career so far.
9: I don't know, it's weird with careers. You know, you go through so many of the, you know, through peak moments and peak failures and all of that, but it's like something about the cumulative survival of all the ups and downs is very satisfying.
7: Tickets are available at Oztix. And the Sandful is heading back to Port Lincoln this weekend. Norwood are returning to the EP to take on West Adelaide at Centenary Oval tomorrow for the Eyre Peninsula Cup. Several EP players are set to run out, including Jacob Kennelly, Tristan Binder and Jaden Gale. Tickets are just $10, with under 18s getting in for free. And making news around the state this morning, and first to Adelaide, where Hotel Panorama is opening its doors today. The $60 million project is set to become a landmark hospitality destination after 5 years in the making. The five-story development has 77 accommodation rooms across three levels, a restaurant and cafe, a sports bar, and a rooftop bar with, of course, panoramic views. Meanwhile, South Aussie researchers are pushing for labels on soft drinks, telling us how many teaspoons of sugar they may contain. A new study finding graphic labelling will deter teams from buying them. And in sport, five players have been added to the Crows extended side ahead of Sunday's clash with the Tigers at the MCG. Nick Murray is in the squad of 26, along with Jordan Dawson, Luke Nankervis, Billy Dowling and Finbar Maley. Jordan Butts and Taylor Walker are out. Adelaide will trim its team this afternoon.
0: Eyre Peninsula's best real estate. Call Tina and Wayne Wells. We're selling. Are you? On 89.9, 97.1 and iHeartRadio. Magic National News. Now.
10: Hello, I'm Robert Clennon. Vigils have been held overnight across the country to honour the life of Kumanjai Little Baby. The largest were in Darwin and Alice Springs, where mourners wore pink as a tribute to the five-year-old whose body was discovered in a riverbed last week. Three of the four so-called ISIS brides who've returned from a Syrian refugee camp have been arrested. Three touched down in Melbourne last night, with two immediately taken into custody. A third was picked up by federal police at Sydney Airport. Assistant Commissioner Stephen Nutt saying that woman will face court today.
11: Entering or remaining in a declared area and being a member of a terrorist organisation.
10: Thousands of Aussie teachers and students are on alert after a global cyber attack on the Canvas learning platform. While the Education Department says the risk to sensitive data is low, it is urging those impacted to reset passwords. And a man has been arrested on the royal family's Sandringham estate after allegedly threatening Prince Andrew as he walked his dog.
0: Your sport now. Ampol Hallett Place. Best takeaway curries in town. Phone orders and takeaway.
10: Round 9 of AFL continues tonight with the Lions versus the Blues and Port taking on the Bulldogs. Last night, Freo beat the Hawks by 15 points after lagging by 19 at three-quarter time. Coach Justin Longmuir are praising his boys.
12: 4 games in 18 days or whatever we did. Didn't hear any players whinging about it, talking about how sore they were. They just got to work.
10: In NRL, the Bulldogs have sunk to a fourth straight defeat, thrashed by the Dolphins 44-12 at Suncorp Stadium. That's the latest news and sport.
0: Jump in the time machine for a flashback lunch. 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
20: On West Coast waters, southerly winds 10 to 15 knots with seas around 1 metre. The swell southwesterly to 3 metres. On Central Coast waters, southerly winds 10 to 15 knots, reaching up to 20 knots in the west this afternoon with seas around 1 metre. The swell southwesterly 3 to 4 metres. Finally, on Spencer Gulf waters, southerly winds 15 to 20 knots with seas around 1 metre, increasing to 1 to 1.5 metres north of Kawtawallaroo during this afternoon. The swell south to southwesterly 1 to 1.5 metres, increasing to 1.5 to 2.5 metres south of Kawtawallaroo.
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20: Weather Watch. On the Eastern Air Peninsula today, a cloudy one with a medium chance of showers near the coast and a slight chance elsewhere with some south to southwesterly winds, 20 to 30 kilometres per hour, with top temperatures in Cleve 17 and Kimber also with a top of 17. And on the lower Air Peninsula, a cloudy one with a medium chance of showers with some southwesterly winds, 15 to 20 kilometres per hour, turning southerly 15 to 25 kilometres per hour late this morning, with top temperatures in Coffin Bay 20, Cummins top at 18, and Port Lincoln with a top today of 19.
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